0: from me.
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Oblivious to the differences when it works to secure the position. I don't care if you like my work, if freedom there is a distinction. I make this transcend the tangible.

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0: Well, this wall was built years ago to stop the Protestants on this side fighting with the Catholics on the other. Like, it's here 24 hours a day. 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
1: Powerful, grubby heart in a barful, most knee show wrapped in a partial, cause you know that I get a bit partial, marvel, learn them but I still feel powerful, getting whacked in the rain is powerful, chain smoking with your mates is powerful, I revelate to the rib with an eighth and your jaw bone aches and you still feel powerful.
0: Every minute of the time that they're out with, no matter who they're with.

0: people have lived their entire lives in society poisoned by sectarian hatred. 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
1: Powerful, don't be hard than a barful. 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
2: I was really scared. It was just that I was so lonely. I was really lonely. Now I'm not lonely at all. I have so many friends. I'm so glad. And then you just have to smile at me and want to be around you.
3: Have sex with you?
2: No, I just want to be around you and know you because you're smiling. They think you're a really happy person. They want to be happy too. Everybody wants to be happy.

0: things like that. And then you just have to smile when people want to be around you.
1: Have sex with him?
0: No, I just want to be around you and know you because you're smiling. I think you're really

0: look it at you. If you're gonna try to make it right, you're surely gonna end up wrong.
1: Wrong, wrong, wrong, wrong.
0: Oh, well, shut the door.
2: Ah!
0: It's only 8:45, I know, right? I know where the mirror's edge is inside of your heart. But she didn't pay $1 tonight. I know where the razor's edge is inside of your heart.
1: Motown.
0: It's not even 5 feet. Well, if you're gonna make it right, you're surely gonna end up wrong.
1: You don't look like Martha and the Vandellas.
0: Oh, she's gonna start it all over again. Somebody get her out of here. Electricity comes from other planets.
1: Ooh. It's not that bad a solo. 4 times.
0: Oh!
1: It's pretty together.
0: You can't stay here. You can stand your hand.
1: I can talk to myself this way.
0: Lock the door this time.

0: miss, start again. Well, New York, the buildings are very high. And not at all offensive. Lock the door. Go on, carry on at infinite length, my dear. The Pope in the Silver Castle.
1: Is that awful?
2: Hey,
0: oh, that's fine. That's
2: you
0: it.
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12: The negotiation between the DRC government and M23 was supposed to be conducted in Doha. The really focus would have been the underlying causes of conflict in the DRC for many years. That is what they should be negotiating about. So because at Doha, a peace process has been destroyed by the Washington peace agreement between Kinshasa and Kigali, so to revive the Doha process, they came up with a mini Doha process, which happened in November in Geneva. This is really much more preparatory discussions to start a negotiation. And part of that has been really to release the prisoners between the two sides. So M23 to release the prisoners, which they have done, and for the Kinshasa to release the prisoners, which they have more than 700 people, which they have not done yet. They have now managed to release 15, but those 15 were not really the one under the agreement, the framework. So this monitoring missions are really to verify who is violating ceasefire. So because all parties say, well, we are at the receiving end, we've been attacked. So the mission is really to kind of monitor who is violating ceasefire. But secondly, is to ensure that peace process can be triggered, can start, and really there is not an attack from one side to the other. So it is really to create the right conditions for peace talk to start.
11: Gibanje M23 je januarja lani zavzelo mesti Goma in Bukavu, prestolnici vzhodno-kongoških regij Severni in Južni Kivu, in v njih vzpostavilo sporedno vlado. 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
12: Been fighting between the rebel movement called M23, fighting with the FARDC, which is the national army, the Congolese national army. And this has been ongoing since 2022 beginning. The rebels were able to capture the largest cities in eastern Congo, Goma and Bukavu, and now they are controlling a large part of North Kivu region, which is a huge area. So the main escalation of violence has been in South Kivu, in the area called Itombwe, you know, in territory of Fizi, Mwenga, and Uvira on High Plateau. This is the place where a community called Banyamulenge live. There are Tutsis. The government of Congo have been really arming armed groups, over 200 armed groups, including some that committed genocide in against the Tutsi in Rwanda. They're arming them really to attack these communities and assuming that these communities are going to be supporting M23. So that is really a situation in summary. Of course, there have been thousands of people have been internally displaced and many people have been killed. And of course, Tutsi's communities have been targeted because of their physical features, because of their language, and they're being targeted by the government of DRC in Kinshasa in reprisal of DRC in Kinshasa in reprisal of...

0: Republike Kongo in Ruando povzame Vuka.
1: This framework that had been signed was between the government of Rwanda and the DRC. And the framework is based on regional security issues. Rwanda accused the DRC of supporting a terrorist group called FDLR, which committed genocide against the Tutsi in 1994. Their offspring have been really having freedom to develop in the DRC, and have been supported by the Kinshasa. And Kinshasa has also been accusing Rwanda of supporting M23 rebels. So the argument is really based on those accusations between the two countries. So the argument does not remove the conflict, because it is not an agreement between the DRC and the Congolese rebel movement called M23. Rwanda does not represent M23. They may be accused of supporting M23, but they don't represent M23. So that's why fighting has continued.
0: Medtem so v Dohi potekala usporedna pogajanja med kongovsko vlado in M23, ki jih sporazum z Ruando ni vključeval. Vsebinske razlike med pogajanji med vladama in pogajanji med kongovsko vlado in tucijevskimi uporniki povzame sogovorec.
1: The talks between Rwanda and the Congo is for Congolese government to neutralize by force the terrorist group called FDLR, which are incorporated within the National Army and supported by the government of Kinshasa. For the other side, the agreement between DRC and Rwanda is for Rwanda to stop what they call as defensive measure. For the M23 and the government, the deal is really to look at the underlying problems and the cause of conflict in DRC, and the issues of minority rights and refugees, Tutsi refugees who are in Uganda and Rwanda who want to return to Congo. So that's what the M23 is demanding. And for the Congolese, the government is demanding M23 to stop war and cease the control of the territory they are controlling at the moment.
0: Po mnenju sogovorca se kongovska vlada o pogojih upornikov sicer ni pripravljena pogajati zaradi prepričanja, da je zmožna zmagati v vojni.
1: The M23 is requesting the DRC government to stop drone bombardment against the civilians in the territory they control. And they wanting the DRC government to engage in a peace talk. The problems with the both parts is that the DRC government has no political will to end the conflict peacefully. They have decided to end the conflict by war. And the M23 rebels, they kind of say, well, if you want to end the conflict by war, we will defend ourselves. Hence why there have been a lot of bombardment on front lines and the conflict continue. So they have not really, DRC government feels that strongly that he has capability, he has military capability, he has diplomatic backup, he has diplomatic support from Western countries. Therefore, he can end the conflict by violence. So the DRC is not willing, the DRC government is not willing to commit to peace. Hence why conflicts have continued. They have been bombarding communities, bombarding populations in North Kivu, bombarding populations in South Kivu, and continuing fighting with the rebels, M23. And rebels have their claims. The rebels are claiming that they are political movement, they are military political movement, and they're wanting the DRC government to end persecution of minority groups and to end corruptions and end misgovernance of finances and end bad governance that's really linked to tribalism. This have not been addressed by the agreement in November.
0: Ponovna vzpostavitev pogajanj v Švici skupaj z lanskim sporazumom z Ruando tako še ne pomeni ta konca vojne. Offside je pripravil Matej.

The main thing is to make something together with someone else. It could be a meal, could be a mess, whatever. But the point is, you have to make something. And it's not what you make that matters. It's that you make it. It's that you enjoy making it. Look, so much of modern life is about outcome. Capitalism, outcome, product, outcome, outcome. AI, outcome, outcome. Those are not just outcomes you achieve in groups. They're outcomes you achieve alone. Sit at your desk, you write something for a deadline for payment, outcome alone. AI, you type something in, outcome alone. The thing we're missing from that is human process, shared journeys. It's about that. I don't know why you'd want to do it any other way, because it's about shared journeys, shared community, right? Like, community is what makes us human. Why would you cut that out? Why would you go from A to Z? Why would you go from A to Z? Why would you miss out the alphabet in between? That's the fun, that's the joy. You don't watch a movie and go straight to the end credits. You experience it, you feel it. Why would you do that? You don't do that in a movie. Why would you do that in life? How is a movie serving us better than the way we live each day? Movies were created to describe the human experience, and now they're better than the human experience. Like, what are we doing here? What are we actually doing? So yeah, make something with someone. If you can make something you love with someone, but best of all, just love making something with someone.

tempo. 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

0: Sound System glasbi en ponedeljek na mesec ob 8 zvečer na Radiu Študent.
1: Arnold Pizza Shop. I'm not here now and out killing pepperoni. If you want to reach me, if you want a pizza, I don't care because I'm not here. Can't you realize that, idiot? But if you need a pizza sometime during the next few days, I can have it delivered to you, or maybe I will staple it to you. I don't care what you want on it, every pizza comes with pepperoni and with 9mm bullets on it. If you don't like it, I don't care, cause you'll receive one anyhow. The only difference is, maybe the 9mm bullets will be in a gun, or maybe they'll be on your pizza. If you don't fuck around, I'll give you good pizza. If you do fuck around, I'll take a pepperoni and punch it through your head. 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Shut up with the broccoli. 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

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Time a nigga had to make up like Fintech. 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I transfer the gigs like Sin Space. 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

Jimmy. Back in 6'7, no, not the Skrilla meme. The pack loud like the voices of my OGs. Saying watch for the D's, flipping them P's. 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Still digging on the scene with a gangster lean. Eyes low, high hopes and dreams. 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
1: I would like to buy a hamburger.
2: I would like to buy a hamburger.
1: I would like to buy a hamburger.
2: You would like to buy a hamburger.
1: No, no, no. Let's break it down. Would like to buy a hamburger.
3: Wow.
1: I would like to buy a hamburger.
2: I would like to buy a hamburger.
1: Maybe we should stop.
4: We don't quit. We do not quit. Again.
1: I would like to buy a hamburger.
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1: I would like to buy a hamburger.

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I wish we could have come to Croatia and Slovenia, but things didn't work out that way. I also have to add this. There's no area of study that's more important than mathematics. That is the best. That's the best to kill those in.